0: Moon. Feel relaxed. Find your soulmate. Let in the meritocracy you always dreamed of.
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1: 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Your boyfriend ran from that diamond test, cause they weren't legitimate. She Turkish Cypriot, but her car's Brazilian. I want her.

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I got too many, and I got. They could last me the next 2 weeks. Alright. That's

was the hottest summer since records began, but nobody really knows when they did. One for sorrow, two for she'll tell me how a day went. You can't measure anything good in football pitches or Empire State Buildings stacked one on top of another. All the good stuff is ephemeral. And last October was the wettest in 43 years, and still I did karaoke three times I met you. I go on to write 100 songs about what that felt like. Maybe that is some kind of record, but not one you can measure in Olympic-sized swimming pools or some other widely accepted euphemism for falling in.

Maybe a song about you shouldn't have a conventional chorus or hook, because any breakthrough about you would undoubtedly lead to the assassination of the professor who hypothesized your existence at all. You're the god particle in baby banks, the blackest black ever painted, or the world's largest roadside ball of yarn. It was a false spring and everyone had forgotten their jacket, but you're still out there somewhere, white hot, existing. Sorry that you couldn't be everything I wanted you to be. Like birdsong. I often wonder what it was that you were trying to tell me.

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And she earned this weekend, yes indeed, she got lasers in her mind. Shining stars and dark back rooms, a penchant for success. Close your eyes and let it go while the strangers do the rest. Oh, all packed out and looking good, strapped.

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0: 6 o'clock. This is Playboy News. We're going to interview today Paco de Bango. He's from Straight Outta Jungle. Paco, let me ask you this thing. What do you think about the situation in house music today?
1: Oh, shit. I'm Paco de Bango. I think that house music today is a little bit boring.
0: A little bit boring?
1: Yes, a little bit boring.
0: So why is that, Paco?
1: Ah, give me a break, Playboy.
0: Break? I want something to bang my head on. Bang my head on. Bang my head on. You understand what I'm saying? Yeah, I understand what you're saying. You want something rough.
1: Yes.
0: You want something very loud.
1: Yes.
0: You want something to bang your head on.

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Keep the beast in my nature under ceaseless attack. 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I can't get no sleep.

imagine the closet that the borders between our world and the other one open.